0: al culo.
1: So you've wound and gone up, and you've wound and gone down. What do you do next? Well, you think back. You think back to all of the people and places and things and stuff and object that's ever been. And something screams to you. Remember me?

Oh, goodness, you've been sent home because you're drunk. You got stoned. What else are you going to feel tonight? Well, I know what you're going to feel tomorrow. It's going to be regret.

Come and taste the flavours of the world at 8 Things Eatery, located at 133 Katoomba Street in Katoomba. 8 Things has been serving street food to our community for over 9 years and are growing stronger than ever. Around the world in 8 dishes, from the South Indian dosa and Singapore laksa to the KFC, Katoomba Fried Chicken, 8 Things is showcasing mishmashes, travels and experiences in kitchens around the planet. Don't worry if you can't make it to the eatery, they also have a food

was the voice when our history was silenced. Your terror in the wind, where our ancestors roam. Oriente sunrise to the streets we call home. Tradition alive, never lost, never gone. Africa present, everywhere.

Solo hemos venido a dormir. 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No es verdad. 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Nos vamos haciendo cual hierba en cada primavera. 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Es una flor nuestro cuerpo. 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
2: Peter Van Steven plays that popular Latin American